time, but I'm here to tell you there's something else. The afterworld. A world of never-ending happiness. You can always see the sun. Day or night.

It's not time to make a change. Just relax, take it easy. You're still young, that's your fault. There's so much you have to know.

completely. Yeah. And it's like, what's better to feel nothing or to feel everything?

that you were just kidding me. You weren't really from the farm. And I told you as you crawled out my eyes.